Better days are coming, if no one told you. I hate to hear you crying over the phone, dear. For 7 years running, you've been a soldier. But better days are coming, better days are coming for you. So when the night feels like forever,

is Centraal Plus. Ook via DAB Plus. Sometimes I turn off the world. It still keeps me awake. It's still spinning around. It feels like a spell that I can't.